From the Toy Story 5 soundtrack, it's Taylor Swift. I knew it. I knew you. My name is John Glenn. Thank you for joining me. Keith Urban and a new artist, Ashley Cook, after Cody Johnson and The Fall.

0: New music from Ashley Cook. It's called Baby Blues. 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
4: Here's your WCDQ 106.3 forecast. Clear skies tonight with lows around 57. North winds 5 to 10 miles per hour. Sunny skies with fog and spots early tomorrow, 83. I'm meteorologist Jennifer Wojcicki. Right now, 74.
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0: 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Let's check some birthdays for the 29th of July. 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We also have Geddy Lee from Rush, Dak Prescott from the Cowboys, Josh Radnor is Ted from How I Met Your Mother, Will Wheaton from the new generation of Star Trek, Tim Gunn, host of Project Runway, is also celebrating. If it's your special day today, happy birthday. I hope all your birthday wishes come true.
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6: Here's your WCDQ 106.3 forecast. Clear skies tonight with lows around 57. North winds 5 to 10 miles per hour. Sunny skies with fog and spots early tomorrow, 83. I'm meteorologist Jennifer Wojcicki. Right now, 74.
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0: New from Chase Matthew called Holding It Down. Now, the number one movie in the world is The Odyssey. You know it was going to be a big movie. It's 3 hours long. Now, the surprising thing is that the book is having a comeback. Sales across all editions are up 76%, according to a book-selling service that scans this kind of stuff. They track the sale of books across the world, and The Odyssey, it's seen a boost in sales thanks to the movie.
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Bailey Zimmerman and Where It Ends. If you're celebrating a birthday today, you share a birthday with Martina McBride and James Otto, Drew Baldridge, Ashley McBride. So a lot of country stars celebrated today, too. Hope you're having a wonderful birthday if it is your special day. Sarah Evans, George Burge, after Dustin Lynch.

0: George Burns, getting some help from Luke Bryan with that new track. It's called Ride, Ride, Ride. Now, Luke Bryan did announce he's bringing his farm tour back this year. He's got shows September 17th, 18th, 19th, and 20th. A farm in Pennsylvania, in Ohio, in Indiana, and Michigan will be the sites of his farm tour this year.
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8: Here's your WCDQ 106.3 forecast. Clear skies tonight with lows around 57. North winds 5 to 10 miles per hour. Sunny skies with fog and spots early tomorrow, 83. I'm meteorologist Jennifer Wojcicki. Right now, 69.
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0: We good enough.
1: The Party Man, John Party. That's his latest called Boots Off. Dolly Parton is a true American treasure. Her Broadway debut is going to happen this January. Her biography that has been made into a Broadway show is called Dolly, a true original musical. It will do a preview run at the St. James Theater December 7th. Opening night is set for January 19th. Dolly's life on Broadway.
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12: Here's your WCDQ 106.3 forecast.
0: clear skies tonight with lows around 57. North winds 5 to 10 miles per hour. Sunny skies with fog and spots early tomorrow, 83. I'm meteorologist Jennifer Wojcicki. Right now, 69.
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0: Megan Maroney and her new one called Medicine. Let's check some entertainment history for the 29th of July. When it comes to our favorite movies, National Lampoon's Vacation made its debut on this day, 1982. The Griswold Family and the Family Truckster. Oh, The Mask with Jim Carrey, it debuted the 29th of July, 1994. The Parent Trap with Lindsay Lohan, this was her acting debut. It debuted on this day, 1998. Jason Bourne with Matt Damon, this is number 4 in that franchise. It debuted the 29th of July, 2016. On television, we saw Blue Collar TV make its TV debut. That was the 29th of July, 2004. That's entertainment history.
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Kenny Chesney with Carry On. That's on his brand new album, Silver Sands Marina. My name is John Glenn. Zach Top's latest, South of Sanity, after the duo Low Cash.

0: Zach Top and his latest South of Sanity that's on his album Ain't In It For My Health. There is a new job description that's opening up that I find fascinating. A potty training consultant. Now, these consultants do the potty training for children of CEO parents, these high-earning parents that don't have time. You know, nannies are needed, things like that. Well, they bring in a special consultant. All they do is they potty train the children. I mean, people are making up to $4,500 potty training kids of other people. I mean, think about that. How sweet would that paycheck be? Other things like helping the kids pack their bags for summer camp or teaching a child to ride a bike. A $450 bike riding session is possible.
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7: Here's your WCDQ 106.3 forecast. Clear skies tonight with lows around 57. North winds 5 to 10 miles per hour. Sunny skies with fog and spots early tomorrow, 83. I'm meteorologist Jennifer Wojcicki. Currently 63.
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9: Here's your WCDQ 106.3 forecast. Clear skies tonight with lows around 57. North winds 5 to 10 miles per hour. Sunny skies with fog and spots early tomorrow, 83. I'm meteorologist Jennifer Wojcicki. Currently 63.
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0: John Morgan with Kid Myself. That's on a brand new album called Carolina Blue. Of course, John Morgan grew up in Silva, North Carolina. John Morgan has been collecting checks thanks to Jason Aldean. For the record, Jason Aldean has recorded 16 songs that John Morgan has written.
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0: She is country and she knows it. Luke Bryan, latest. My name is John Glenn. Congratulations to Thomas Rhett. He received his star on the Music City Walk of Fame. Here's Thomas, and after all the bars are closed.
1: After all.

0: 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It's 3 hours long. It is the number one. I think it's made over $300 million worldwide with ticket sales in the first two weekends. The book itself is seeing a resurgence. According to the Circana Book Scan, who tracks book sales, The Odyssey, across all editions, up 76% in sales. So not only are people going to the movie, they're going out and buying the book.
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7: Here's your WCDQ 106.3 forecast. Lows dip down to about 57. Overnight, under clear skies, northeasterly winds around 5 miles per hour. I'm meteorologist Jennifer Wojcicki. Right now, it's 62 degrees.
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0: That guy's always got a smile on his face. Russell Dickerson, his new track is called Worth Your While. Now, Craig Morgan is hosting a tribute to America's heroes. It's Saturday, November 7th. There will be the inaugural Craig Morgan Veterans Day 5K that afternoon. And then that night at the Ryman Auditorium, Craig Morgan will host a concert. So not only will he be running a 5K that day, he's going to put on a concert at the Ryman Auditorium that night.
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8: Here's your WCDQ 106.3 forecast. Lows dip down to about 57. Overnight, under clear skies, northeasterly winds around 5 miles per hour. I'm meteorologist Jennifer Wojcicki. Right now, it's 62 degrees.
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0: The newlywed Taylor Swift with her latest, I Knew It, I Knew You. That is off the Toy Story 5 soundtrack. My name is John Glenn. Thank you for spending a little bit of your time with us. We're almost through this work week. We'll get there together.
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Kenny Chesney, that is Carry On. It's Pickle Jar up all night. Luke Combs on the way. Lainey Wilson here in a second. And brand new Dylan Scott, it's Dear Big City. It's on Pickle Jar up all night. Thank you so much for joining us.

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0: everything. And of course, they said he's dating. I haven't seen it. That doesn't mean it's not happening, but he's just not as public with it. And maybe I don't want to see her do things online. She does things for attention. And maybe that's just not the thing I want to see coming up in my feed. I kind of get it. And when people make such a big deal about, oh, they unfollowed each other, I just don't want to see it. I mean, I get it.
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6: Here's your WCDQ 106.3 forecast. Lows dip down to about 57. Overnight, under clear skies, northeasterly winds around 5 miles per hour. I'm meteorologist Jennifer Wojcicki. Currently, it's 63 degrees.
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Tyler Hubbard, that is Land. It's Pickle Jar Up All Night. Hopefully he's healing well from getting that lure stuck in his scalp. Oh, that was tragic. I can get some major PTSD over just seeing that in my head again. Keeping that music rolling, Jackson Dean, it's Heavens to Betsy. It's on Pickle Jar Up All Night. Why is that the only thing I can see in my head now?

0: Bailey Zimmerman, Chevy Silverado, it's Pickle Jar Up All Night. You ever notice that when country music gets involved in something, people tend to notice? Brad Paisley, Willie Nelson, Tanya Tucker, Gavin Adcock have been standing up against the data center. And they're trying to put a data center in Nashville right now. And they're trying to put it over there by the Nashville Zoo. This thing is huge, and it's a draw on the water supply. It's a draw on the electric. There's so many things that we just, nobody wants it here. And I can assure you, other places around the country, even Willie Nelson had said they were trying to put one near his home in Texas, said he's not going to have that either. Here's the best part about this. There's a poll that said only 7% of Americans feel strongly in supporting the building of these data centers. That tells you something. There is not one person that feels that we really value from these things. And I don't know, maybe I'm not fully educated on what all they do. I just know all the negative. And to me right now, that certainly outweighs the positive.
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4: Here's your WCDQ 106.3 forecast. Lows dip down to about 57. Overnight, under clear skies, northeasterly winds around 5 miles per hour. I'm meteorologist Jennifer Wojcicki. Currently, it's 63 degrees.

0: Ella Langley, Morgan Wallen, Can't Love You Anymore. It's Pickle Jar Up All Night. You ever look at a situation and go, man, the odds of that happening is just going to be one in a million? That actually just happened. Homer Gear, which is Richard Gere's son, and Kaia Gerber, who is Cindy Crawford's daughter, are now acting together in a new FX show called The Shards. The kicker is, obviously, Richard Gere and Cindy Crawford used to be married in the 90s, and now their children from other relationships are going to be on a show together. And they're like, how did that happen? Well, they're both good at what they do, and both of the kids have said, I look forward to working with them. I think it's going to be cool. They thought it was fun, and they honestly had not even met each other until 2 weeks before shooting. And that just goes to show you, Hollywood does have a sense of humor.
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Little girl used to swing right there. 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She's in the big city now, but she still calls home.

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1: Pickle jar up all night. Thank you so much for letting me hang around with you. Low Cash and Parmalee's new one, Let the Country Music Play, is on the way. Dylan Scott here in a second. Brand new Morgan Wallen, less than 10 minutes away. Do not go anywhere. Blake Shelton gets this thing going. It's Let Him In Anyway on Pickle Jar Up All Night.

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2: Here's your WCDQ 106.3 forecast. Lows dip down to about 57. Overnight, under clear skies, northeasterly winds around 5 miles per hour. I'm meteorologist Jennifer Wojcicki. Right now, it's 62 degrees.
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It's Pickle Jar up all night. I know you watched American Idol because a ton of people did. Lucas Leon was in the top 10, and he's had some great success with some music he's put out. This is his latest. It's called Fall in Love Someday. It's on Pickle Jar up all night.

0: Pickle jar up all night. 14 to 18% of pet owners mention their pets in their will. I actually went to a will reading with a friend of mine, and they were reading his aunt's will. And his aunt was single. She had a Cocker Spaniel, and she had a ton of money. She was very wealthy from a bunch of awesome investments. And so people were kind of waiting on where the money was going to get distributed. That dog, the Cocker Spaniel, got, I would say, 90% of it, because she wanted the dog taken care of, and she paid for a staff to take care of the dog. It really wasn't a staff, but someone to watch the dog, make sure the dog had money so that way the dog could be taken care of for the rest of its life. Could they challenge it? Absolutely not. And I can't believe, but yeah, a lot of folks would do that. I mean, yeah. Would I put Otis in my will? He ain't going to get anything. I'm in radio.
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6: Here's your WCDQ 106.3 forecast. Lows dip down to about 57. Overnight, under clear skies, northeasterly winds around 5 miles per hour. I'm meteorologist Jennifer Wojcicki. Right now, it's 62 degrees.

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1: Pretty much anything anyone can talk about is Ella Langley breaking that 15-week number one on the Hot 100 and breaking that cycle of Mariah Carey and Whitney Houston. That is huge. Her latest now, it's Love and Life Again.

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Luke Combs, that is Be By You. It's Pickle Jar Up All Night. Thank you so much for hanging around with us. Chris Stapleton's on the way. Brandon Lake and Jelly Roll. Taylor Swift as well. Carter Faith and Wyatt Flores get this going. It's Nothing Better to Do. It's on Pickle Jar Up All Night.

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5: Here's your WCDQ 106.3 forecast. Lows dip down to about 57. Overnight, under clear skies, northeasterly winds around 5 miles per hour. I'm meteorologist Jennifer Wojcicki. Right now, 60.
6: 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I ain't coming.

Jackson Dean, that's Make a Liar. It's Pickle Jar Up All Night, letting that music roll. And Parmalee, turn this one up. It's Cowgirl on Pickle Jar Up All Night.

0: Pickle jar up all night. I have never heard of anybody else doing this, but have you ever heard of anybody holding their breath when driving past a cemetery? I never have either. So there's a guy on social media that said his girlfriend does it every time they pass a cemetery. She said there's an old saying, it's impolite to breathe when others can't. I have never once heard that. I mean, I'm not that old, but I have literally never heard that.
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6: Here's your WCDQ 106.3 forecast. Lows dip down to about 57. Overnight, under clear skies, northeasterly winds around 5 miles per hour. I'm meteorologist Jennifer Wojcicki. Right now, 60.

0: pickle jar up all night. Tom Cruise and Katie Holmes' daughter, Suri, is making some personal changes as she's heading into her junior year of college. Can you believe that? She's 20 already. She is actually changing her last name from Cruise to Noel, which is Katie's middle name. So she'll now be Suri Noel. And they said they even noticed that on a voter's registration records in Pennsylvania, where she attends Carnegie Mellon. But she is just kind of tired of the idea of trying to pretend that Tom Cruise has been any sort of father to her, which is absolutely sad. That is horrible.
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Lee Bryce, that's Killed the Man, is Pickle Jar up all night. Kenny Chesney's got a brand new album coming out on September 25th called Silver Sands Marina, and he's going to be on Talk Shop Live tonight selling copies of his autographed version of the vinyl. 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

Pickle Jar up all night. Thank you so much for hanging around with us. Now, let me tell you what I got coming up. Cody Johnson's brand new one called Horseback. Russell Dickerson in just a second. Stella Lefty's Boston is on the way in less than 10 minutes. Hudson Westbrook right now. It's Painted You Pretty. It's on Pickle Jar up all night.

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8: Here's your WCDQ 106.3 forecast. Lows dip down to about 57. Overnight, under clear skies, northeasterly winds around 5 miles per hour. I'm meteorologist Jennifer Wojcicki. Right now, 58.
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pickle jar up all night. I'm a big Nate Smith fan, always have been. He's got new music on the way. I cannot wait when he releases that. Nate, the songs that got him on the map is Bulletproof. It's Pickle Jar Up All Night.

0: Lainey Wilson, John Mayer, that's Phone Keys Wallet. There's a video on Lainey Wilson's Instagram of her and her husband, Duck, doing the, well, there's symbols that go with this. You know, Phone Keys Wallet, she's got her own thing. He says he's got it down. He does it. Then she does it with him. And he's like, well, okay. Then he messed it up. And he said, well, I got to do this with music. Lainey Wilson, without skipping a beat, goes, I am the music, bro. And then, like, he quickly goes, I taught her everything she knows.
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5: Here's your WCDQ 106.3 forecast. Lows dip down to about 57. Overnight, under clear skies, northeasterly winds around 5 miles per hour. I'm meteorologist Jennifer Wojcicki. Right now, 58.

Pickle Jar up all night. Well, country radio has proven they will take Taylor Swift back, and yes, they will. She sits at number 7 this week with I Knew It, I Knew You on Pickle Jar up all night.

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Pickle Jar up all night. Thank you so much for letting us spend some time with you. Okay, Russell Dickerson's on the way. Luke Bryan here in just a few. And Ashley McBride gets us going. She's one of my favorites. It's What If We Don't on Pickle Jar up all night.

0: Russell Dickerson, Every Little Thing. It's Pickle Jar Up All Night. See if you could do this with your relationship. Think about this. So Danny DeVito and Rhea Perlman separated in 2017, though they're not divorced. They said they just stay separate. They said their relationship is actually better than ever. They are still over at each other's houses. They celebrate the holidays together. They see the grandkids as a family. They said it's a good relationship. It took the tension out of the air by living together. Apparently, just living together was an issue. But them being able to have their own places to stay and be able to go home when they need to, it doesn't mean that he's dating or she's dating. It's just that they found a way that works for them. And they said they're not going to divorce. They said, this is the way it works. They said, could you do it with your spouse? Think about that. Could you do it that way?
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9: Here's your WCDQ 106.3 forecast. Lows dip down to about 57. Overnight, under clear skies, northeasterly winds around 5 miles per hour. I'm meteorologist Jennifer Wojcicki. Right now, 60.
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0: Jason Aldean, that's Don't Tell on Me. It's Pickle Jar Up All Night. If you're looking for a job, and let's say you've dropped your resume in quite a few places and they just are rejecting you, here's one of the reasons why, because they're using AI to scan your resume to even get you to that next level. Here's some of the things that will get you kicked out. There's some major red flags. Job gaps. You need to know how to fix that job gap. Also, your graduation date, whether it's been from college or whatever, if it's more than 20 years, you don't want it on there. Now, they already say it will. They don't discriminate by age. They kind of do. So you want to make sure that you have it on there, but make sure it's not prominent, because if it's really sticking out, they're going to push you to the curb.
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6: Here's your WCDQ 106.3 forecast. Lows dip down to about 57. Overnight, under clear skies, northeasterly winds around 5 miles per hour. I'm meteorologist Jennifer Wojcicki. Right now, 60.

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2: I was all but 22, I think, at the time. I'd been out on the road, lonely at night. 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

It's Pickle Jar up all night. What are you doing? Thanks for hanging with us. Ian Munsick's Love is Blind on the way. Kane Brown here in a second. John Party gets the party kicked off. You see what I did there? It's Boots Off on Pickle Jar up all night.

0: Pickle Jar up all night. It's Ian Munsick, Love is Blind. I think we should go over some rules of the road because some of you still can't drive. All right, here's the deal. Left lane is for passing. It's not for cruising, not for doing exactly the speed limit while checking your phone. It's illegal to camp there in half the states you're driving in. And cops are too busy writing speeding tickets because if you go slow in that lane, people are going to yell at you. Let's just get that out of the way. So don't drive fast there. You come up to a stop sign, all right? It doesn't matter. Be nice. Whoever got there first typically gets to go, but let's not create a bunch of chaos and do a California stop. Then everybody honks at each other. It's probably one of the biggest things is just be nice on the road. I mean, we're already horrible to each other on socials. Let's try to at least be nice while we're out.
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2: Here's your WCDQ 106.3 forecast. Mainly sunny skies develop with fog in spots early today, with daytime highs approaching 83. Northeast winds around 5 miles per hour. I'm meteorologist Jennifer Wojcicki. Right now, it's 58 degrees.
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It's Pickle Jar up all night. What's going on? Thank you so much for hanging. Corey Kent and Co. Wetzel, keep this music going. It's Rocky Mountain Low.

0: darling.
1: So there are some things Americans wish in the U.S. we could adopt from other parts of the world. Bullet trains would be kind of cool. 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America's the only place that does it. Most everybody else, it's like going into your own room. Taxes included into advertised prices, mandatory month-long vacations, and traffic lights that warn you when red is going to change to green. I had no idea that they had that.
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11: Here's your WCDQ 106.3 forecast. Mainly sunny skies develop with fog and spots early today, with daytime highs approaching 83. Northeast winds around 5 miles per hour. I'm meteorologist Jennifer Wojcicki. Right now, it's 58 degrees.

0: Dylan Scott, that is Dear Big City. Listen to this. So a woman was cleaning floors in a store after hours when a man burst in with a mask on and had a gun with the intent of robbing the place. So the woman and the cleaning crew were the only ones that were there. She was so upset that he tracked dirt on his boots on her clean floor. She hit him over the head with her mop. And, of course, he took a shot at her. Discharged his weapon. Now, fortunately, he missed because he had soap in his eyes. Meanwhile, the co-workers called the cops and he was quickly arrested, but he was still trying to flush that soap out of his eyes at a water fountain there in the store still. But she's very lucky. I don't suggest you doing that, but hey man, if you track water, I can tell you this. When I was a kid and I tracked stuff in on the floor on my mom, absolutely that would have happened.
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Rocks Pickle Jar up all night. It's Scott. Thank you so much for hanging around. Now, let's get out there and have the very best Thursday possible, okay? I want you to make somebody's day. Let's put a smile on somebody's face. And Low Cash and Parmalee, get us out of here. They're brand new. And let the country music play. It's on Pickle Jar up all night. I'll see you tomorrow.

honestly can't be that heartbroken because we're really close to Friday, so I'm actually pretty happy about that. What's going on? It's Scott Gaines. Thank you so much for letting me hang around with you this morning. Riley Green's new one, Think As You Drunk, is on the way. Carrie Underwood here in a second, and Tucker Wetmore and all six of his abs.

0: Riley Green, that is Think As You Drunk. Listen to this. 14 to 18% of pet owners mention their pets in their will. I was actually at a will reading. I went with a friend of mine, and his aunt was ridiculously wealthy. And I mean ridiculous. She lived by herself. She had a dog that was a Cocker Spaniel, and that thing was so spoiled. But when they read the will, she left probably 90% of her fortune to the dog. And she left instructions on the dog would be taken care of for the rest of its life. It would always have a care partner. She left the house, and the dog could live in the house. And she had somebody that could care for the house and care for the dog. This way, the dog did not have to be without a home, that the dog always had a place to stay. Now, I mean, yes, you can look at that at both ways. You know, it's going to know where its owner is, or always wonder, or it's just going to sit back in a 6,000 square foot home and go, look what I got.
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7: Good Thursday morning. Here's a look at what's going on in Montgomery County for July 30th. 2026. The Ladoga Fish Fry will begin today at 5 in the town park. 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
6: Here's your WCDQ 106.3 forecast. Mainly sunny skies develop with fog in spots early today, with daytime highs approaching 83. Northeast winds around 5 miles per hour. I'm meteorologist Jennifer Wojcicki. Right now, it's 57 degrees.
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0: Graylin James, that is Water at Your Wedding. Listen to this. So a woman was cleaning some floors in a store, and of course it was already closed. The man burst in wearing a mask and had a gun, intended on robbing the place. The woman was so upset with him. He was tracking dirt on his boots on her newly cleaned floor. She went up to him and hit him in the face with a mop. And he took a shot at her because obviously he had a gun. He missed, but he had soap in his eyes and it was burning. Coworkers called the cops. He was arrested, but he was still trying to flush water in his eyes because he got soap all in his eyes. And that's what saved everything. But she was so mad he tracked her floor. And I got to thinking about this. My mom would have been the exact same way. You and I have been on the receiving end of a nice big butt chewing when you walk on clean floors.
1: This is Randy Glenn from Calvary Baptist with your morning boost. Judges chapter 16, verse 6. Tell me, I pray thee, wherein thy great strength lieth. This is Delilah asking Samson about his great strength. The source of his great strength obviously came from God. We have strength, but do we have great strength? Great strength is dependent on God, dispensed by God, and it displays the glory of God. Find the source of great strength and make today a great day.
2: A sharp sell-off in corn, especially beans, and finally wheat lower too. This is Hoosier Ag Today. I'm Andy Eubank with the Wednesday Farm Market Review. For answers as to what happened in the markets on Wednesday, I checked in at the end of the session with Tom Fritz in Chicago. What a roller coaster week. Down on Monday, up on Tuesday, and of course, back down here on Wednesday. Tom, we have a lot of volatility in the markets. Some of it easy to understand, but what about that bean sell-off, a sharp sell-off?
3: Well, if I didn't know better, they're saying the crop is being made with the forecasted rains this week, Andy. You know, it's hard to imagine since soybeans are made in August. But the price action, you know, over the last few days, even going into last week, and then with this week breaking hard, trying to rally back, and then breaking hard again, it's got all the earmarks of a top. But you know, we still have the month of August to go through. I think on the August 12th USDA report, I'm not sure the USDA is willing to fool with the yield yet. And, you know, so far the demand that we've seen from China, it's not a surprise yet. You know, they've been very orderly with their buying over the last couple of weeks, going back to the weekly sales reports, if you read between the lines. Outright sales to China account for just over 2 million tons. If you factor in the sales that went to unknown, are another 650,000 tons. So, all told, these aren't big numbers. These aren't market making numbers. So, but the price action really leaves a lot to be desired, especially since last week, or really the previous couple of weeks, where these guys were falling all over themselves to get long. And, you know, given where it stopped, I thought that was rather telling from a historical standpoint. I like to create weekly charts based on just that contract alone. So that, and it was pointed out to me over the weekend. Right now, both Dease corn and November beans are tracking with the 2023 market. Big rallies in June, July, and they topped out in the last week of July. Sure looks like this is an instant replay.
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2: On the Hat Wednesday, Farm Market Review, the final numbers. September corn dips down to 449, down 9.5 cents. Dease contract 8 3/4 lower, 471 3/4. August beans, the weak side leader, 1178. That was down 34 cents. September, 27 1/4 off, 1192 3/4. And September wheat, 660 3/4, down 1 3/4. I'm Andy Eubank with the Wednesday Market Review. 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
12: Here's your WCDQ 106.3 forecast. Mainly sunny skies develop with fog in spots early today, with daytime highs approaching 83. Northeast winds around 5 miles per hour. I'm meteorologist Jennifer Wojcicki. Right now, it's 57 degrees.
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0: Jelly Roll and Hands Up. Did you see where Jelly Roll and Bunny have unfollowed each other on Instagram? Isn't that the most, it's just the most ridiculous thing. That's deeper than the actual divorce they're going through. When someone unfollows somebody else, it is such a big deal. Let's be honest, man. She's got a boyfriend. Who knows if he's dating? But let's be honest, nobody wants to see what their ex is doing. I have no desire. I have one of those. And the last thing I want to do is see what she's doing. I have never been social friends with her. I've never been any sort of friends with her. And I don't care. And most people would be that way. But now that they've, you know, unfriended each other, I mean, it's just like, oh, they're divorced. They're divorced anyway. Let them have their lives.
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3: After a pleasantly cool overnight period, we're going to be seeing another round of sunshine and overall a nice day. I'm Chief Meteorologist Ryan Martin with Hoosier Ag Today's Indiana Farm Forecast. This is looking great today. Tomorrow doesn't look too shabby either. Things start to turn a little bit as we get into the weekend. I want to draw your attention tomorrow straight west. A significant round of strong to severe action coming through southern Minnesota, Iowa, southern Wisconsin, northern Illinois. That's what's really going to change the setup as we head into the weekend. I'm looking for scattered showers and thunderstorms to nose into western Indiana, probably close to midnight tomorrow night, and then continue across the state through Saturday. And the low that's driving it ends up kind of settling down into the Missouri Boot Heel, southern Illinois, and just rotating through a Sunday and even into a Monday. So I think we're looking at multi-day rain totals here, anywhere from a half to 2 inches across the Hoosier State. It doesn't come all at once, but it's here. I'm Ryan Martin.
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Jay Swifty, I knew it, I knew you. What's going on? It's Scott Gaines. Happy Thursday. Jacob Hackworth is on the way. Miranda Lambert here in a second. And Cowgirl is on now. It's Parmalee. Good morning.

0: Jacob Hackworth, what took you so long? I have never, ever heard of this before. If you have, I need to see a show of hands. Does anyone else hold their breath when driving past a cemetery? So there's a guy that shared this on social media that his girlfriend does it every time they go past a cemetery. She said there's an old saying, it's impolite to breathe when others can't. I have never ever heard of that. I mean, I'm not old, but I've never heard of that.
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3: Good Thursday morning. Here's a look at what's going on in Montgomery County for July 30th, 2026. The Ladoga Fish Fry will begin today at 5 in the town park. 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That's all for this morning. 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

0: winds around 5 miles per hour.
1: I'm meteorologist Jennifer Wojcicki. Right now, it's 56 degrees.
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0: Lainey Wilson, John Mayer, that's Phone Keys Wallet. On Lainey's Instagram, she's got a video with her husband, Duck, and they're doing, well, I guess you could say it's like a little dance that they do, and it, you know, kind of follows the Phone Keys Wallet thing. And he's got it down. I mean, he's got it down pretty good. Well, she joins him and then kind of speeds it up. And he's like, no, I know how to do it. And he goes, we can do it better when we have music. And she like straight doesn't even miss a beat and goes, I am the music, bro.
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2: 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I'm CJ Miller, and this is Hoosier Ag Today News. Biofuels and data centers. Those were among the hot topics yesterday at the Indiana Ag Policy Summit at the Commons in downtown Columbus. It was presented by the Indiana Corn Growers Association and Indiana Soybean Alliance. Hoosier Ag Today's Eric Pfeiffer was the MC for the event and has this report.
3: Thanks, CJ. I'm here at the Indiana Ag Policy Summit with John Peters. He farms in White and Carroll County. Tyler Potschmidt, he farms in Jackson County. And really interesting stuff this morning, guys. Tyler, you first. Why did you decide to come here to the Indiana Ag Policy Summit? I assume it had something to do with some of the conversations that were going on today.
4: Yeah, there's a full agenda, a lot of it covering data centers, a lot of relative topics related to energy and how it affects us as farmers. So learn more about that.
3: And John, what were some of your takeaways here from this morning? Obviously, a lot of conversation. We had the Secretary of Energy here. I mean, there was a lot happening.
5: Yeah, I think the biggest thing with the data centers, which of course is controversial, but a lot of the good that I think could come from them if everybody listens and investigates the whole process instead of just going by what they're hearing.
3: If we do it right, it could really benefit our rural communities.
5: Exactly. Yeah, I think there's some real possibilities there if it's done right, and it needs to be overseen.
3: Tyler, this afternoon we're going to go over biofuels. What are you hoping to hear from that standpoint?
4: There's a lot of legislators here, and just getting out in front of them, harping on the importance of the E15 and building that infrastructure there.
3: Need year-round 15 for corn growers. I assume, John, you're on board with that too.
5: Oh, yeah, definitely. It's a no-brainer. I'm not sure why it's not done already.
3: John, Tyler, thank you for joining us here. Hope you've enjoyed the Indiana Ag Policy Summit and try to get some of these policy priorities across the finish line. Thank you guys so much.
5: Yep, thank you.
3: Back to you, CJ.
2: Thank you, Eric. 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
6: We're really excited to be back in Indy. 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
6: We always try to do what we call a 4R field day. 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And that's especially an important element right now when input costs are elevated and the farm economy is really challenged. So you want to be efficient with every penny you're spending on crop inputs.
2: Rosenbusch also says the event will feature industry leaders, including a keynote address from CHS executive Gary Halverson.
6: He and I will have a bit of a fireside chat where we will get into a lot of the issues around some of the market challenges, both in terms of farm economics, but also some of the fertilizer market challenges we have.
2: To register, visit tfi.org/events. 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I'm CJ Miller, Hoosier Ag Today, 20 years serving Indiana farmers.
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20: Here's your WCDQ 106.3 forecast. Mainly sunny skies develop with fog in spots early today, with daytime highs approaching 83. Northeast winds around 5 miles per hour. I'm meteorologist Jennifer Wojcicki. Right now, it's 56 degrees.
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0: Kane Brown, that is Woman. Now, you ever looked at a situation and thought, what are the odds of this happening? Like one in a million? Let me tell you what just happened that would have been a one in a million. Homer Gere is an actor. Now, the last name should be familiar because his dad is Richard Gere. So Homer Gere is in a movie, and it's on FX, called The Shards, along with Kaia Gerber. Kaia Gerber, her mother is Cindy Crawford. But let's add these two together. Homer's dad, Richard Gere, her mama, Cindy Crawford, they were actually a couple in the 90s. But these two had never actually even met till 2 weeks before shooting. So they're in a show together, and their parents were actually married at one time. But that's how the family's connected. But the show starts August 5th. And who says Hollywood doesn't have a sense of humor?
1: 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The government is over $38 trillion in debt, which means the IRS isn't slowing down. And the tax code is complex and unforgiving. 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
5: This is Hoosier Ag Today's Thursday Farm Market Preview. We have been back and forth throughout the week. Tom Fritz is here from EFG Group. And Tom, that would suggest markets turn around and go higher. Any chance of that today?
6: Oh, sure. There's always a chance. China, say they buy the break. You know, they'll come in and buy a slug of soybeans. But, you know, I'm not seeing it in the basis levels right now, meaning the export basis. But you never know. You know, we're going to continue to look at the forecasts. I think the market has really divorced itself from what goes on in the crude oil market, considering it was sharply higher yesterday and the grain markets were sharply lower. So, no, I just think we're going to continue to look at weather. And that's going to be our deciding factor on the day-to-day activity.
5: 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Hoosier Ag Today, Indiana's farm network for 20 years.
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0: George Burns, Luke Bryan, that is Ride, Ride, Ride. Well, if you are riding and not driving, maybe you could pay attention to this, because maybe I feel like some of you could use a refresher course on what you do on the highway. All right, here's what you do. The left lane is for passing. It is not for cruising. You do not do the exact speed limit in that lane and check your phone. It's illegal to camp in that lane. You got to use it just for passing. All right. Now, let's use this. Stop signs. Stop. Make sure you stop. Look at everybody. Everybody's going to stare at each other. First one gets there gets to leave first. Be polite. Let's not create chaos. I've seen people do a California stop and they don't even bother slowing down. Everybody gets it honking. Now, if you're wondering why I'm bringing this up, I had both of those issues happen to me within the last 24 hours. It is like, do you not know the rules of the road?
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3: Good Thursday morning. Here's a look at what's going on in Montgomery County for July 30th, 2026. The Ladoga Fish Fry will begin today at 5 in the town park. 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
5: Here's your WCDQ 106.3 forecast. Becoming mainly sunny with fog and spots early today, with daytime highs approaching 83. East winds around 5 miles per hour. I'm meteorologist Jennifer Wojcicki. Currently, it's 62 degrees.
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0: What are some things that Americans wish the U.S. would adopt from other parts of the world? All right. One, bullet trains. Have you ever seen those? And those things fly. Public toilet stalls with walls and doors that go all the way to the floor. We are the only country that does that. Taxes included in advertised prices. Mandatory month-long vacations. They do that in the summertime. Traffic lights that warn you when red is going to change to green. I always thought ours did that. And I had to think about it. I said, I guess it really doesn't. It warns you when it's turning red because it flashes yellow. But that just means go faster.
1: This is Randy Glenn from Calvary Baptist with your morning boost. Joshua 23, verse 10. One man of you shall chase 1,000. For the Lord your God, he it is that fighteth for you. Never underestimate the power of one. Never underestimate your service. The power of one moves the heart of God. It magnifies God and ministers to the people of God. The Bible says that God is the one that fights for the one. Be the one who makes a difference and make today a great day.
2: This is a Bloomberg Money Minute. Hims & Hers Health is facing a legal challenge, and investors are taking notice. The Federal Trade Commission, the state of Utah, and Los Angeles County is suing the telehealth company for allegedly misleading consumers about its products, making cancellations difficult, and sharing sensitive health information with Meta and Snapchat. Hims is denying the claims. Shares plunged close to 15% yesterday. Wall Street hit the brakes on Wednesday. Stocks tumbled after the Federal Reserve held rates steady. However, investors are worried that the central bank is not moving fast enough to tame inflation. This morning, stock futures are looking at gains. And Netflix is said to be dishing out $200 million for broadcast rights to next year's FIFA Women's World Cup. The streaming service already announced that it had acquired the rights to show matches in the U.S. and Canada for the next two tournaments. But the financial details have not been reported until now. No comment so far from Netflix. Courtney Donahoe, Bloomberg Radio.
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8: Here's your WCDQ 106.3 forecast. Becoming mainly sunny with fog and spots early today, with daytime highs approaching 83. East winds around 5 miles per hour. I'm meteorologist Jennifer Wojcicki. Right now, it's 64 degrees.
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0: So listen to this. If you're paying off credit card debt, a lot of folks are living on credit cards right now because it's about the only way you can make ends meet. Paying the minimum balance on your credit card. It's hard to imagine paying anything off like that because you won't. But think about this. You have a $2,000 credit card debt, okay, with 18% interest, and that is super high. It will take you longer to pay that off than to raise a child. It will take you 30 years to pay that off. Isn't that crazy? That's just insane. You just have to, that minimum is nice in months where you have to do it, but let's be honest. If you can pay the whole thing off in the month, do it.
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0: Zach Top, that is South of Sanity. Listen to this. This is pretty much South of Sanity. Two men escaped from prison in Argentina because only two of the 15 in the guard towers were manned. Because one tower crudely made a dummy inside, which didn't fool any of the prisoners. I will tell you this. When I was in college, there was a town that was south of us that used patrol cars, and they put dummies in the patrol cars, so it looked like there was actually a cop sitting there, but they just took an empty cop car and went and sat a dummy in there. Well, they did this so much, the problem was that they didn't lock the doors. And from someone from my college, which shall remain nameless, took one of the dummies, and it went to a lot of frat parties with us, and it wasn't me. I don't care what you say. You can't prove anything.
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10: Good Thursday morning. Here's a look at what's going on in Montgomery County for July 30th. 2026. The Ladoga Fish Fry will begin today at 5 in the town park. 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
5: Here's your WCDQ 106.3 forecast. Becoming mainly sunny with fog and spots early today, with daytime highs approaching 83. East winds around 5 miles per hour. I'm meteorologist Jennifer Wojcicki. Right now, 68.
4: 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On a

0: Shaboozy's new one. That is Cowgirl. As you know, we are big fans of our American soldiers, as we do a lot of work with Fisher House, who does a lot of work with our soldiers who are injured in the line of duty. I also think this is a great story. Trace Atkins, Chris Young, Breland, and Raylan are going to be a part of the third annual Face the Fight Night, which will be at the Grand Ole Opry September 9th. And the show is going to raise awareness for military veteran suicides. And that takes place one day before World Suicide Prevention Day. Hey, listen, it happens. It happens all the time. And probably our soldiers are probably some of the most ignored in the country, which it shouldn't be that way. They put their lives on the line for us. Then the one thing we could do is take care of them.
1: 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Crude oil prices were surging roughly 7% yesterday as escalating military action and airstrikes in the Middle East revive heavy concerns over global supply disruptions. Crude was up $5.38 at $84.64 a barrel. The average price for Indiana unleaded gas was $3.47, 62 cents lower than the national average. Indiana diesel was averaging $5.29. Yesterday's ending corn bids from Indiana ethanol plants, $4.82 in Portland, in Marion $4.61, $4.64 in Clymers, Alexandria, and North Manchester, and in Union City $4.84. Louis Dreyfus in Claypool was paying $12.22 for beans delivered by the end of August. I'm Greg Allen, Hoosier Ag Today, your trusted ag source for 20 years.
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12: Here's your WCDQ 106.3 forecast. becoming mainly sunny with fog in spots early today, with daytime highs approaching 83. East winds around 5 miles per hour. I'm meteorologist Jennifer Wojcicki. Right now, 68.
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0: He is John Morgan. That's Kid Myself. I am Scott Gaines. I'm glad we got a chance to hang around together. Happy Thursday. Let's make a point to do this again tomorrow. Let's smile at somebody, make somebody's day. Let's put some positive out there. And, you know, we say this every day because there's just a ton of negative. Everybody's fighting. Everybody calls each other names. And let's put some good out there. I would love to pass along some good, and you do the same. Let's meet back here tomorrow.
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Happy Thursday. We've got a perfect Almost Weekend song from Eric Church that's coming up right after this one from Luke Combs. It is Fast Car.

0: That's Ashley Cook, who recently described her self-titled second album as a coming-of-age record disguised as a relationship album. And we will get to hear all of it when it's released August 14th.
1: Sonically, it's different. It has a lot of different flavors in it, which is fun because I didn't want a record that sounded the same from top to bottom. So there's definitely some different elements and different flavors and cool things about it that I got to experiment with. There's a new producer on this record. Dan Huff produced it, and he's a legend, an icon. He did a lot of like Keith Urban and Rascal Flatts. He played guitar on Thriller. Like, he's iconic and one of my great friends now, and he crushed this record. So it was fun to get to work with a different producer. So it just kind of inherently, innately sounds different because of that.
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5: The Ladoga Fish Fry is coming back on Thursday, July 30th and continuing on Friday, July 31st and Saturday, August 1st, all at Ladoga Park. 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
11: Here's your WCDQ 106.3 forecast. Becoming mainly sunny with fog and spots early today, with daytime highs approaching 83. East winds around 5 miles per hour. I'm meteorologist Jennifer Wojcicki. Right now, it's 71 degrees.
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0: It's Russell Dickerson with Worth Your Wild. Thank you for sharing your Thursday with us. And there are some things we can celebrate today, those out of the ordinary holidays that you can have some fun with that might remind you, maybe give you more reason to reach out to an old friend that maybe you haven't heard from or talked to in a while. Because today is International Day of Friendship. It is also Support Public Education Day, Whistleblower, and Paperback Book Day and Snorkeling Day. So there's a lot going on today. And when it comes to food, oh, it's a dangerous one. It is Cheesecake Day today. So enjoy. John Party is next with Night Shift.
1: This is a Bloomberg Money Minute. On Wall Street, stocks are bouncing back a bit after yesterday's rout. A lot of positivity surrounding Microsoft and its cloud unit. It grew at the fastest clip in 4 years, and that indicates solid prospects for its AI and computing services. Inflation, meantime, coming in somewhat weaker than some expected. And mixed picture on the economy overall. Economic growth moderating in the second quarter. Inflation adjusted gross domestic product increased at an annualized 1.5% in the 3 months through June. Consumer spending, though, it rose at a stronger than expected 3.2% rate. Business investment continued to boom amid the rush to invest in AI. Disney revamping streaming services to jumpstart subscriber growth. And Starbucks and Chipotle have tweaked menus and rewards to win over diners, and it's working. The chain's raising sales guidance thanks to new menu items and revamped loyalty programs. Starbucks chicken wraps and ice fruit drinks were an especially big hit. Denise Pellegrini, Bloomberg Radio.
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9: Here's your WCDQ 106.3 forecast. Becoming mainly sunny with fog in spots early today, with daytime highs approaching 83. East winds around 5 miles per hour. I'm meteorologist Jennifer Wojcicki. Right now, it's 71 degrees.
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0: I knew it. I knew you. That is Taylor Swift. And perhaps some of those folks on the internet, well, they know something, right? The social trends. Maybe you've heard about this early bird dinner. Okay, that is, you know, people who finish dinner by five. Okay, social media trend. People are encouraging one another to try it. Okay, and well, doctors are even looking into this. And they did a little random trial, and they found that adults who confined their eating to just an eight-hour daily window for 12 weeks kept off several more pounds a full year later compared to those who ate on a normal schedule. Again, you know, this is a very random, smaller trial. So, you know, don't put too much faith into this one. But it is definitely picking up steam, definitely a trend you'll see online, the early bird dinner. So, you know, they found that even restaurants in the last few months have found a recent shift in earlier reservations for dinner. And, you know, again, after that 12-week period, they went back to living a normal life. These folks who, you know, they looked at, okay, this random trial. And a year later, the early and late groups had kept off roughly 5 to 6 pounds more than the comparison group. Only the early group had held on to a significant reduction in fat mass. So if you're wondering, that typical time that they have suggested was only eating between 9:30 in the morning to 5:15 in the evening. So, you know, again, not 100%, you know, saying that this is going to work, but hey, you know, sounds like it did for these folks. Kenny Chesney is next with Beer in Mexico.
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0: Be By You, that is Luke Combs. Let's do it. Let's take a little trip down memory lane this very day in history, which is July 30th. And on this very date, we'll start out in 1955. That's when Johnny Cash recorded the first version of Folsom Prison Blues. 10 years later, in 1965, President Lyndon Johnson signed Medicare into law. And in 1999, the Blair Witch Project was released in movie theaters. And there you have it. This day in history. Joe Nichols is up next with Gimme That Girl.
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12: Here's your WCDQ 106.3 forecast. Becoming mainly sunny with fog and spots early today, with daytime highs approaching 83. East winds around 5 miles per hour. I'm meteorologist Jennifer Wojcicki. Right now, it's 75 degrees.
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0: That was Riley Green. And if you've ever wondered how he takes on the process of writing his own songs, well, here's how he goes about the process.
1: I don't think I've ever written a song the same way twice. Sometimes it's something that comes to me and I write it in 20 or 30 minutes. Sometimes it's an idea that I think, man, that's a great idea. And I mull it over for a month and a half and then it takes a while to write it. And sometimes I write with other people on a scheduled time and day. And I think for me, the songs that are the easiest to write, certainly the ones I like the most are ones that are about something I'm passionate about. You know, something that's going on in my life, or, you know, I wish grandpa's never died. I wrote when my granddaddy passed away. It was a really personal song for me. And I think people find a way to make the lyrics about their own life.
0: We will get to hear more from Riley Green. He's got a new album, That's Just Me, which is coming out September 18th.
2: 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I'm CJ Miller, and this is Hoosier Ag Today News, brought to you by the Indiana State Fair, August 7th through the 23rd. 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The Indiana Ag Policy Summit was held yesterday at the Commons in downtown Columbus. Hoosier Ag Today's Eric Pfeiffer was the MC and has this report.
3: Thanks, CJ. I'm here at the Indiana Ag Policy Summit with Tyler Potschmidt. He farms in Jackson County. And why did you decide to come here to the Indiana Ag Policy Summit? I assume it had something to do with some of the conversations that were going on today.
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10: Here's your WCDQ 106.3 forecast. Becoming mainly sunny with fog and spots early today, with daytime highs approaching 83. East winds around 5 miles per hour. I'm meteorologist Jennifer Wojcicki. Right now, it's 75 degrees.
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Nate Smith has teamed up with Busch Light for their one night only show. It's a concert which takes place September 10th in Salt Lake City. But you can't buy tickets. You have to enter online to win them.

0: Cardi was a co-writer of that one. That's Jelly Roll with Hands Up. And if you haven't gotten a chance, definitely want to check out that music video. A part of it was filmed inside San Quentin Rehabilitation Center in San Francisco. And it does feature Jelly performing alongside incarcerated musicians. So that music video meant a lot to him. He said that it's one of his most memorable moments of his career. So that they had real incarcerated folks and not actors in this video. So check that out. Ella Langley and Morgan Wallen are together next with I Can't Love You Anymore.
1: 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I've been surfing here since I was a kid. Now, seeing my grandson out on the water, it means everything to me. Watching him and taking in the blue waves, the sea breeze, the blurry horizon.
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6: Here's your WCDQ 106.3 forecast. Mainly clear skies this afternoon with daytime highs approaching 83. Winds out of the east around 5 miles per hour. I'm meteorologist Jennifer Wojcicki. Right now, it's 76 degrees.
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0: just want my horse back.
1: It's Cody Johnson with Horse Back. I'm Sherry Farmer, and it is time for your random stat of the day. And this is all about Gen Zers and their weekends. And they would prefer staying home, apparently, according to this new Harris poll. They found that 62% avoid making weekend plans to avoid financial regret. And really, that's pretty smart. You know, if you know you're going to be tempted to spend money, stay home. I do it all the time. 73%, they found, also wish there were more settings where alcohol isn't the main focus. And I'm going to have to agree, too. Yeah, to that one. But they may be saving money, but they also are reporting feeling lonely on weekends, more so than any other generation that they polled. So, yes, let's figure out a way to have more things going on that don't always, you know, revolve around, you know, adult beverages. Totally for that. Shaboozy's up next with good news.
2: The Seesaw Week stays true to form with ag markets back up today. This is Hoosier Ag Today's Thursday midday farm market update. Corn and beans are a couple of cents higher on good export sales this morning. Very good for soybeans. Wheat is the leader following Ukraine strikes on Russia and major damage to a grain export terminal there. September corn is now up just a quarter of a penny, 449 and a quarter. Deese is up 0.75 cents, 472 and a half. March 488 up 0.75 cents. Beans have now turned lower, August 1176 and 0.75 cents down a penny and a quarter. Novi down almost 2 at 11.91. Chicago wheat off the highs. September, though, still up 9.5 at 6.70 and a quarter. October live cattle 224.50 up 52. October lean hogs 82.17 down 3.52. I'm Andy Eubank. 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
3: This is a Bloomberg Money Minute. Pending home sales this past month, those are deals that have been agreed to, have not yet been finalized, fell to the slowest pace in 3 months, according to Redfin. At the same time, mortgage rates rose to the highest level in a year. Just a day after a massive sell-off, Wall Street is seeing huge gains today, especially in the tech sector. In a snapback rally led by Microsoft shares, they are up 15% after showing investors it's starting to see returns on all the billions that it spent on AI. Now, right now, the Dow is up 0.75%. The S&P is up 1%, but the tech-heavy NASDAQ soaring up 2.25%. Despite shares of Meta Platforms down 9%, that's on a disappointing earnings forecast for the current quarter. And Disney is shaking up its video streaming offerings. Disney Plus is going to add programming from ESPN and from Hulu, and will update its movie and TV show recommendation algorithm. That's to better compete against Netflix. Tom Busby, Bloomberg Radio.
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9: Here's your WCDQ 106.3 forecast. Mainly clear skies this afternoon with daytime highs approaching 83. Winds out of the east around 5 miles per hour. I'm meteorologist Jennifer Wojcicki. Right now, it's 76 degrees.
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0: 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Turning to the energy markets, crude oil prices edged lower today as investors closely watched diplomatic talks between Oman and Iran over the Strait of Hormuz. Right now, crude is down 23 cents, sitting at $84.23 a barrel. At the pump, the average price for Indiana unleaded is holding at $3.56. Meanwhile, Indiana diesel averaging $5.31. Here are the latest local corn bids from Indiana ethanol plants. Portland at $4.85, Clymers and Alexandria both bidding $4.67, and North Manchester posting $4.67. Over at Louis Dreyfus in Claypool, they're paying $12.24 for soybeans delivered by August 31st. I'm Greg Allen, Hoosier Ag Today, celebrating 20 years of proudly serving Indiana farmers.
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On a

0: That was Graylin James, and when he was growing up, he was very focused on following his country music dreams, playing local gigs in the Knoxville area, and, you know, not really giving much thought into school. But worlds collided when he was in sixth grade because of a certain artist.
1: That night, I was playing a show, a little bluegrass show in East Tennessee, and it just so happens Peyton Manning and Kenny Chesney showed up to that show, and I got to meet Kenny for like a blip. I was with my dad, and we got to walk up, take a picture with him, and my dad asked Kenny, he's like, hey, if you could give any advice to my son, like, what would it be? And by the way, he just got his first C today, and he thinks he's going to be a country music singer and school doesn't matter. And Kenny was like, well, school does matter, but learn how to write songs. And so I didn't go to college, didn't stay in school, but I learned how to write the songs part.
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8: The Ladoga Fish Fry is coming back on Thursday, July 30th and continuing on Friday, July 31st and Saturday, August 1st, all at Ladoga Park. 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Finally, on Saturday, Back Road Revival will take the main stage at 7 p.m., with the cornhole tournament at 4, the car show, and Little Miss and Mr. Contest at 5 p.m., a 3-on-3 basketball tournament at 6, and Wiener Dog Parade at 6:30. 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
13: Here's your WCDQ 106.3 forecast. Mainly clear skies this afternoon with daytime highs approaching 83. Winds out of the east around 5 miles per hour. I'm meteorologist Jennifer Wojcicki. Right now, it's 77 degrees.
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0: So.
1: That is Dan and Shay with Say So. Happy birthday if today is your special day. Some of the celebrities you get to share your day with include Arnold from Terminator. Yeah, he's 79 years old today. Turning 68 is our very own Neil McCoy. Yeah, no doubt about it. some other celebrities include, friend star Lisa Kudrow. She is now 63. Vivica A. Fox is 62, and so is Ron Block, the banjo player singer of Alison Krauss and Union Station. And continuing on with birthdays, oh yeah, you got quite the list. You got America's Got Talent host Terry Crews is 58. Hilary Swank turning 52. Soccer player Hope Solo is 45. Gina Rodriguez is 42. So happy birthday, everybody. Make it a good one. Enjoy the day. Kane Brown is up next with Lose It.
2: I'm Ryan Martin on Who's Your Ag Today with Midday Market and Weather Analysis, brought to you by Louis Dreyfus in Claypool, currently paying a 30-cent positive basis versus the November futures for soybeans delivered now through the end of August. Call with questions, 574-566-2113. Markets are mixed, rather firmer to mixed, I guess you'd call it. The big story right now, wheat markets are soaring again. There's a Ukraine attack and reported major damage to a Russian grain export terminal. So once again, it's back to export numbers over the next couple of months, likely going to be significantly lower on wheat and honestly corn out of the Black Sea area as well. However, on the corn and soybean side, there's not much here. Traders are trying to trade weather again. Let's talk about that a little bit. Good rains coming to a large part of the Hoosier state as we move through this weekend. I see no major problems here. I'm Ryan Martin.
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12: Here's your WCDQ 106.3 forecast. Sunshine mixed with clouds at times this afternoon, with daytime highs approaching 83. Winds out of the northeast around 5 miles per hour. I'm meteorologist Jennifer Wojcicki. Currently, it's 77 degrees.
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0: Country and She Knows It, that is Luke Bryan. And we got some Apple news. I think I shared with you that they were talking about the possibility of renting phones. And, well, yeah, that's what they're betting on, that you no longer want to hand over a bunch of money for a new phone. So instead, you make small payments every month so you can have the latest. Apple's new upgrade program comes as a partnership with a buy now, pay later company, Klarna, and customers can lease those iPhones for up to 2 years, starting at $17.99 per month. Of course, if you want the newest one, the iPhone 17 Pro is going to cost up to $45.99 per month. Also, Apple TV, they've released the trailer for season 4 of Ted Lasso. That's going to be available August 5th, okay, and which... gosh, that's like next Wednesday. So, but you can watch the trailer now and actually watch the series August 5th. So if you are, you know, have Apple TV, there, now you know. Jordan Davis is next with Turn This Truck Around.
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Rolling through your workday, one great song at a time, and it's getting us closer to Friday. Yes, today, Friday Eve, so enjoy it. Here's John Party with Boots Off.

0: That is Morgan Wallen with Don't We, and much congratulations to him. That is another number one hit for him. That is his 21st at number one on Billboard Country Airplay. So very happy for him. Also impressive. I mean, that is his 7th chart topper from his most recent record, The Problem, which came out in 2025. So that album is, you know, a little over a year old. And he, if you're wondering which ones from that album were number one, it was Don't We, which is the one we just heard, 20 Cigarettes, I Got Better, Just In Case, I'm the Problem, Love Somebody, and Lies, Lies, Lies all went to number one. So, and I have a feeling he and Ella Langley are headed there too. I believe right now that one is at number two. That I Can't Love You Anymore. So there's still that wiggle room to take it all the way to number one. So, yep, I mean, he's definitely musically successful. Carrie Underwood is next with Before He Cheats.
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11: Here's your WCDQ 106.3 forecast. Sunshine mixed with clouds at times this afternoon, with daytime highs approaching 83. Winds out of the northeast around 5 miles per hour. I'm meteorologist Jennifer Wojcicki. Currently, it's 77 degrees.
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0: That's Zach Top with South of Sanity. If you are a Spidey fan, this is some good news. The new Spider-Man movie is going to be in theaters this weekend, and it has landed a 90% score on Rotten Tomatoes. Some calling it the best Spider-Man movie in 22 years. So, yeah, you might want to make plans for that one this weekend. Kenny Chesney teaming up with Uncle Cracker. They're together next with When the Sun Goes Down.
1: This is a Bloomberg Money Minute. Elon Musk, the world's richest person, plans to spend upwards of $120 million to help elect Republican candidates in at least 8 states ahead of this November's midterm elections. That's according to the New York Times. On Wall Street, the tech sector seeing huge gains today, thanks mostly to earnings from Microsoft that came out late Wednesday, showing all the billions of dollars it's been spending on AI have now started to reap some benefits, especially in its cloud computing unit. With Microsoft shares soaring now, nearly 17% higher, we have the Dow up more than 1%, the tech-heavy NASDAQ 2.5% higher, the S&P 500 up 1.5%. And the Silicon Valley, California town of Atherton regaining its title as the most expensive zip code in the U.S. The median home price, nearly $10 million this year, according to Property Shark. Fisher Island near Miami was second. Bridgehampton, part of New York's Hamptons, was third. Tom Busby, Bloomberg Radio.
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6: Here's your WCDQ 106.3 forecast. Sunshine mixed with clouds at times this afternoon, with daytime highs approaching 83. Winds out of the northeast around 5 miles per hour. I'm meteorologist Jennifer Wojcicki. Currently, it's 77 degrees.
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0: What took you so long? That is Jacob Hackworth, and that is actually his debut radio single. And that was released just earlier this spring. And, you know, he's one of the newest artists, I believe, to have signed to MCA Records. So his career just getting started, I guess. I mean, I don't ever want to say just started because it takes a long time to get there. You know, it's not something that happens overnight. But to be on MCA, that's a great thing, you know. So I'm sure we'll get a new album from him and we're going to hear more about him as his career grows. Stick around. We got Taylor Swift next with I Knew It, I Knew You.
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0: Kid Myself. There goes John Morgan, guy who made a splash on his debut single, which was that duet with Jason Aldean called Friends Like That. Now he is back for another go-round. No training wheels, flying solo. Kane Brown on the way, a song for his wife, Caitlin.
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3: 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Corn and beans traded quietly down even after a good export sales report this morning. September corn ends down 3 1/4, 445 and 3/4. Deese also 3 1/4 down at 468 1/2. August beans 3/4 of a penny off, 1177 1/4. November 4 cents off at 1188 3/4. September wheat 663 1/2 up 2 3/4. October live cattle 227.45 up 3.47. October lean hogs 83.35 down 2.35. 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
16: Here's your WCDQ 106.3 forecast. Mainly clear skies this afternoon with daytime highs approaching 83. Northeasterly winds around 5 miles per hour. I'm meteorologist Jennifer Wojcicki. Right now, it's 78 degrees.
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4: Here's your WCDQ 106.3 forecast. Mainly clear skies this afternoon with daytime highs approaching 83. Northeasterly winds around 5 miles per hour. I'm meteorologist Jennifer Wojcicki. Right now, it's 78 degrees.
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0: Worth Your While. That is the latest one from Russell Dickerson, looking to follow up the success of Happens to Me, which not only was a big-time country hit, but crossed over onto the pop chart as well. Curly, Billy Currington in the minutes to come, plus George Burge and Luke Bryan, together on tour last summer and together this summer on a hit duet.
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0: Cowgirl. That is the latest one from Shaboozy as we play great country right here for you. The boys Rascal Flatts on the way, the biggest selling musical act in Ohio history. And Kenny Chesney, member of the Country Music Hall of Fame, with his latest one on the way.
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18: Here's your WCDQ 106.3 forecast. Mainly clear skies this afternoon with daytime highs approaching 83. Northeasterly winds around 5 miles per hour.
6: I'm meteorologist Jennifer Wojcicki. Currently, it's 79 degrees.
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0: All My Exes, couple of artists who do not use their last names on stage. Lauren Elena Suddeth working alongside Chase Matthew McQuitty on that track. Luke Combs in just a couple, and an old friend alert. We'll hear from David Nail in the minutes to come.
1: This is a Bloomberg Money Minute. Massive gains today on Wall Street, making up a lot of Wednesday's losses thanks to a rally in chipmaker and AI-related stocks. After the latest earnings from Microsoft showed all the billions it's been spending on AI is finally paying off. Microsoft shares up nearly 16%. Shares of chipmakers Micron up 18%. AMD 13% higher. Intel up 11%. And with that, the Dow up 614 points, a more than 1% gain, making it back about half of yesterday's losses. The tech-heavy NASDAQ, despite Meta shares down 8%, up 679 points. That's a nearly 3% gain. The S&P up 1 2/3%, 121 points. A big earnings beat after the bell from Amazon thanks to revenue at its Amazon Web Services unit. Shares are higher in late trading. Earnings from Apple out a little later today. And not a great debut for Jersey Mike's, the sandwich chain. Shares open today at $23 each, down 1% at the closing bell. Tom Busby, Bloomberg Radio.
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9: Here's your WCDQ 106.3 forecast. Mainly clear skies this afternoon with daytime highs approaching 83. Northeasterly winds around 5 miles per hour. I'm meteorologist Jennifer Wojcicki. Currently, it's 79 degrees.
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0: guy who studied IT in college. So if you're having trouble with your laptop, well, maybe have a chit chat with him. Tucker Wetmore. That is Who Told You That, his latest one. Stella Lefty, direct from Los Angeles to you with her breakout single, Boston, next.
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1: 5 o'clock report. Good evening, everybody. 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We said that. Crawfordsville Moose Lodge, number 6, Alice's Restaurant, and the Zachary team at Carpenter Realtors. At about, I think it was about 3:35, 3:40. I had the largest bowl of grape nuts I've ever eaten in my life. I mean, it was brimming. And, of course, I put, you know, 4 or 5 tablespoons of sugar on top and then some milk. And it was like a grape nut volcano. I mean, it was magnificent. And I loved every bite. And here's what happens. I watch Facebook or whatever. They got these videos. Okay. So these little short videos and everybody's doing them and all this. And Jerry Seinfeld was on. And he talked about eating cereal as a young kid. Well, immediately I had to get cereal. So I'm like, eating grape nuts. Thanks, Jerry Seinfeld, for your 1 minute video. Because I went out and bought cereal immediately. I love cereal. You know, you don't think about it a whole lot, but I love grape nuts. And I'd have to say, maybe, you know, we've talked about Captain Crunch and all that good stuff. But yeah, had grape nuts for a late lunch today. It was mighty fine. Now, let's see. We've got so many things going on this weekend. It's amazing. Don't forget Porch Fest. It is going on Saturday, 4:30 to 8:30 West Main Street in Crawfordsville. 4 musical acts, 7 food trucks. The street will be closed. You can bring, well, please do bring your lawn chair and enjoy the music, enjoy the food, enjoy the fellowship. That is Saturday, Porch Fest, the first ever Porch Fest here in Montgomery County. Also this weekend, you've got the Wingate Sweet Corn Festival. That is Saturday and Sunday. They've got the tractor show, tractor parade on Saturday, and then the big car show, the big, big, big car show on Sunday. So enjoy some sweet corn. They're getting ready for you out there in Wingate, and that is Saturday and Sunday. Ladoga Fish Fry starts. Actually, it started. They're underway. They are underway in Ladoga tonight, Panama Road. Tomorrow night, Matt Allen will be there broadcasting live beginning at 5 o'clock from the Ladoga Fish Fry. Steve Trent and Small Town will take the stage for the evening, and they've got fireworks and a whole lot more. And then it continues on Saturday. They'll have music. They'll have more fish, more excitement. I mean, they've got 3-on-3 basketball. They've got kitty tractor pull, adult tractor pull. It is all happening in Ladoga. So much is going on there. And our friends in Colfax have the tractor and truck pull coming up on Saturday, 7 o'clock. That's a lot. Those are 4 big events going on this weekend right here in a close proximity to Crawfordsville. WCDQ, 5 o'clock report. A special guest tonight, Ellen Simpson. We'll find out where she is headed coming up. She had a chance to talk to Curtis right here, and we'll have it on the WCDQ 5 o'clock report.
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17: We're on the radio with the director for the Fish Food Pantry, Ellen Simpson. Ellen, how are you today?
18: I am doing wonderful, thank you.
17: And you have some big news to share regarding that.
18: Yes, as of Friday, I will be handing over my position and transferring to a new position outside of Fish Food Bank. My time there has been a long time. And for 15 years, within the past 6 years, I've been the actual director. Long story short, I was sent some information and I was asked to apply, and I applied and I did get the position. It is bittersweet. I've got a lot of support. Everything is positive. Obviously they didn't want me to leave. However, there's always that season, and the time has come where I've had to make some choices. And I'm very grateful for all the opportunities I had at Fish that I was able to contribute. It has grown leaps and bounds. There's so much. They're set up for success. And I believe that with all the transitioning, that it'll continue.
17: Well, first of all, congratulations. I'm sure that's a big move, because you've been working as director for Fish for at least 15 years. And is 15 years just director or also volunteering combined?
18: I started out just volunteering.
17: Gotcha.
18: And then became an assistant. And then the last 6 years, I've been the director.
17: Gotcha. And just tell us a little bit about this new role that you are going to step into.
18: Okay. Well, it's LTHC, which is actually out of Lafayette, Indiana. However, they have decided to put in a remote office in the United Way building, and I will be the rural housing retention coordinator at that office. And it's kind of like social work. I'll help the unhoused try to transition to some housing and get them on track so they can retain the housing.
17: So for those who don't know, Lafayette, or LTHC, is Lafayette Transitional Housing Center. And explain to us how this expansion into Crawfordsville will kind of help the homeless try to find housing, especially in rural areas like Montgomery County.
18: Yes, it is actually a big issue, and we've had First Store here to help navigate some issues that everyone is facing. However, the unhoused is even a bigger issue, and there's already, I believe I was told, there's 40 cases that I will start with between Montgomery County and surrounding counties. Unfortunately, Montgomery County has a lot more cases than the surrounding counties. It's big, because it's going to bring more light into the community and know what's really going on. I've had a lot of phone calls with Fish asking how they can help in that issue, because we did do some unhoused food and such. But this is just such a needed thing to have here in Montgomery County, and there's so many more people that are willing to support it. They just didn't know how. And with this connection, it's just going to be, it's just going to be big. And my plans are to develop, or try to help develop it and get the word out and the needs. And then just like with Fish, we'll see what happens.
17: With that being said, just like estimate, like how many people do you think are unhoused in Montgomery County that you hope are going to, that you hope to serve as you step into the role?
18: There's going to be a housing issue for, I believe, some time, just due to the price and all the housing and the rentals. I was told I'd start out with about 40 cases, majority of them being in Montgomery County, and that was a freeze. There are a lot more lined up, but we cannot work with them until the first 40 that's already been submitted applications and stuff, until they've already been approved to go through the process. So, you know, it could be, I really can't, I guess I shouldn't answer that because I really don't know, but I do know that you're fine. It is a big issue. Unfortunately, there's a lot of people, and not necessarily are all of them unhoused. There's a lot of families living in the motels, living paycheck to paycheck. Some get paid daily, and that's how they stay in the motels. But as time goes on, we'll be able to get more information out there and just see where it leads.
17: Going back to Fish, just like, so 15 years with Fish, what would you say is like, what would you say you'd miss the most about it?
18: The relationships I built, not only with the volunteers, but with the neighbors that came in. You know, I would have never dreamed it would have grown as much as it had. You know, we've established mental health there. We've established first door. We have an intercultural. We have a children's area. There has been, we've done a website. There's so much that I enjoy doing, and I will miss part of that. The Fish fan was a big thing. My only regret is not being there to see it transferred over to a new place. I really would have liked to have been there for that. Now I'll still be doing little things with Fish. I'm just like totally walking away, but it's going to be very minute. I am going to enjoy some time with my family. They're really, LTHC is very, strict with, once your day's done, your day's done. You know, you don't do weekends. So it's going to be a big change. But it's long overdue, and I think I've earned my way up, and my family and I we've all talked about it, and this is just a blessing for everyone. And Fish is they are restructuring. They do realize that there was a lot of work that had to be done. Unfortunately, nobody knew what to do because, you know, one thing led to another, and it was always myself doing a lot more of it. So now this has opened a door for them to be able to restructure, get things more even for everyone, and work. But no, they've all been very wonderful. They didn't want to see me leave, but they have accepted it, and they realize it's a blessing for me as much as it is that I was to them.
17: Well, I mean, based on the, I've known you for a couple of years. I can tell that, yes. You probably had to serve at least thousands of people.
18: Well, we've already brought through about 2,500 families so far this year.
17: Wow, just this year alone?
18: Just this year.
17: Oh, yes. My goodness. Yeah. Yes. So, I mean, just being able to leave that amount of impact, do you feel proud about the work that you have
18: done? Oh, yes.
17: Because I bet you are, because that's big.
18: But I'm also looking at, I still have the energy, I still have some years. And I'm looking forward to being able to do maybe what I did with Fish, but do it. And I always felt like my time was about finished. I mean, I made a lot of changes, but we all get tired. And I felt like it was, I actually did pray. I don't know if I'm allowed to say that on the radio.
17: Oh, you're fine.
18: Okay. I prayed a lot because in my heart, I felt like I was wearing down, and, you know, I just said, I took it as a ministry, and I said, God, if this is where I need to be, then I will stay here and keep doing what you want me to do. But if there's a door to open, and, you know, out of the blue, 3 weeks ago, that's when all of this took place. And I was just said, hey, we think you'd be good for it. Try to, you know, apply for it. And I did. I mean, everything happened so fast. And it wasn't that I was looking, but this was a door that opened. And I believe that God's opened that door and that he's telling me that this is where I need to do my ministry now.
17: A couple more questions before we go. Just like, what do you look forward to the most about this new role, about going to LTHC?
18: Working with the unhoused, something that a lot of people do not know about me is before I even moved here to Montgomery County over 20 years ago, I participated in a program and I was part of the Homeless Prevention Project in Indianapolis, Indiana. And that had initially just started over 20 years ago. And I really poured a lot of time into that. So when I moved here, that was one of the first things I had asked my husband is, well, where's the unhoused, you know, at that time it was homeless. Where are they? And he's like, well, we don't have any homeless. So, and honestly, that's what led me to fish because I was still able to give my time. So with that being said, that I don't want to say it was my first love, but that was the first time that I knew that I could make a difference in people. And I'm looking forward to helping these people. And I've already been associated with a lot of them through fish. So I'm looking forward to being able to assist them in more ways than I could at fish and then develop a good relationship with the community and connections. I'm just really excited about that because I believe that it's possible and it'll happen within time. And hopefully I will be back here talking about LTHC.
17: Yeah, I bet. So you'll still be here in the county. So that's
18: Not leaving the county. Now I do have meetings in Lafayette, but
17: yeah,
18: as far as that's concerned, and that was one of the big reasons why I took it too, because they wanted a connection in Montgomery County, because they do want to establish here because there is such a high rate of unhoused at this time, and so many people that it is very needed. And I know that many people may not see who they are or where they are, but it is a very big need. And this is our contribution of trying to help one family at a time.
17: And one more question before we go.
18: Yes,
17: this, and of course, like it's going to be a big list. Is there anyone that you'd like to thank as you get ready to step into the role? Like any past or present fish volunteers?
18: That's a hard one because of, you know, there's been so many donors and contributors and volunteers. We have a great, great set of volunteers. I think we're up to 40 just for the food bank alone. We have, obviously the retail stores, Aldi's, Kroger, Dollar General's, let's see, even probation, they have been a big role. They've played a big role in with a lot of their community service. They have, and we've established so many relations up there in the community. And I would, you know, I love them all, and I'd say I'd miss them, but I'm still going to be here. I'm still going to be around, and I may be dealing with some of these areas in a different capacity with LTHC versus fish. But I still will be a part of fish in a little ways. So you'll see me around, I guess you would say. I'll be around in the community, but.
17: And again, I will hope to kind of get a chance to continue to talk to you more about LTHC here in the near future. So thank you very much, Ellen.
18: I am so looking forward to that. It's going to be it's going to be big, and I am very excited, and I'm bringing the energy, and we'll see where it leads. But thank you.
17: Of course. Well, thank you very much, Ellen. That was Ellen Simpson, the stepping out director for Fish Food Pantry. And what is it going to be your new role?
18: The Rural Housing Retention Coordinator.
17: The Rural Housing Retention Coordinator incoming. When are you going to start, by the way?
18: Monday.
17: Oh, wow. So pretty soon. So
18: yes,
17: she'll be incoming that Monday as of this recording right here for LTHC.
1: And thanks to Curtis and Ellen, day one would have been yesterday for us. So again, we wish her the best there, and what great work. Need help. That is something that we talked to Kayla Miles about earlier this week with the United Way of Montgomery County, the homeless here in Montgomery County. It is being addressed, and we are happy to hear that. 5 o'clock report coming up, Market Watch and a look at sports on WCDQ.
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1: Joining us now, Jamie Blacker from Old Hickory Days Truck and Tractor Pull 2026. Jamie, how are you?
20: Great, Dave. Thanks for having me on today.
1: It is great to talk to you, and you've got the big event coming up on August the 1st. This is your 23rd. Describe what's going to be taking place in Colfax Saturday night.
20: Yes, Dave. This is the 23rd annual Old Hickory Days Truck and Tractor Pull. It's being put on by the Colfax Lions Club at the Colfax Lions Club Park. And it's this Saturday night, August 1st, 7 o'clock. Front gate admission will be $15. You can park out front for free. If you want to enter the rear gate, it'll cost you $20 per car and then $20 per person coming through the back gate. And then if you're 5 and under, it's free. We have all kinds of food available, and come enjoy the evening of great truck and tractor pulling in Colfax.
1: So when people attend, it starts at 7 o'clock. What time are there activities, and what time is the food available if they want to get there early?
20: Yes, you can attend starting at 6 o'clock in the evening. That's when the gates open. I might add that this is Old Hickory Days weekend for the town of Colfax. So even on Friday night, there's events you could attend, like the fish fry the volunteer fire department has on Friday night. And then they have all kind of activities all day Saturday. And after talking,

0: forward to having, 1,500, 2,000 people come into Colfax that night for the event.
1: How many people again?
0: We expect somewhere around 1,500 to 2,000 come to the tractor pull every year. And it's our main fundraiser for the season, or for the year, for the Lions Club. Besides maintaining the park, we also help with other activities around town and Christmas and Thanksgiving type things. We are a big supporter of Clinton Prairie Athletics and funnel some of the money up there to help those athletic teams besides the youngsters right there in Colfax.
1: That is very nice. And Central Indiana's number one truck and tractor pull, what makes this event that?
0: Well, we feel like it is. I don't know if there's an official pull out there, but we bill it as Indiana's, or Central Indiana's number one truck and tractor pull because I think it's just a neat experience. We get a lot of people from your area, Dave, and the Montgomery County and the counties to the west to come over here. And when you see it for the first time, it's kind of down in a little bit of a valley, and we have all the area blocked out with tarps on the fences and things, so you really can't see what's going on until you get in there. And once it gets dark out, I think people really enjoy themselves because it's just a little bit different venue than a lot of other places.
1: And I know you've got sponsors you want to thank.
0: Yes, Dave, we sure do. And one of them I want to start off with would be Beck's Hivers, local dealers, John Gable and Jim Ramsey. We can't thank those guys enough, especially John. He lives there in the northeast corner of Montgomery County.
1: Oh, yeah.
0: Big supporter of all activities in Montgomery County, but he also crosses the line and supports things there in Colfax, and couldn't thank John enough. He's been with us all 23 years, and also Jim Ramsey, another local dealer there in the Colfax area. So hats off to them. Keystone Cooperative, another big sponsor for us. Bailey Trucking, both of them have been with us for several years. Jackson Diesel and Equipment in Lebanon and Jackson Farms in Colfax. Appreciate those guys. They came on board a few years ago and started sponsoring the poll and has really helped us get over the edge. Dickerson Custom Truck there in Thorntown. They've been on for, I think, 7 to 10 years here now, and they've been a big supporter. Grade Tech Grading out of Clinton County. Mitchell Excavating. First Bank Midwest, that's there in Frankfort now, and we thank those guys.
1: It is, it's a lot of folks that make this what it is, the Lions Club of Colfax Truck and Tractor Pull, again, Saturday at 7 o'clock, and you've been doing this for 23 years. What do you think has made it so successful for 23 years?
0: Well, I think, first of all, it's the people. The people that put on the pull, we've got great local people that volunteer their time, and we had to build that track from scratch, and we've actually built it two different times, and actually last year we did a little renovation and all new fencing around the track, and this year's new highlight would be a new sound system. So I think people are going to like that because we've had a little difficulty with our sound system in the last few years, and crossing our fingers everything goes well this year, but what we've tried so far, the sound's great. I think it'll add to the poll, but we also want to thank the people who come to the poll. We couldn't do this year in, year out without them because it takes a large audience or people coming to the tractor poll to keep this going. Just like anything else, this event just costs more and more money every year to put on. And without the people coming and supporting us, then we wouldn't be able to do that.
1: Well, Jamie, again, we wish you the best with the truck and tractor pull coming up on Saturday night, and want everybody to go to Old Hickory Days in Colfax as well.
0: Yes, thank you. Hopefully the weather holds out, and we'll have another great tractor pull there in Colfax.
1: That is Jamie Blacker, and again, the 2026 Old Hickory Days Truck and Tractor Pull coming your way on Saturday.
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7: Markets seesawed back up to start, but weakened by the close. 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Corn and beans traded quietly down even after a good export sales report this morning. September corn ends down 3 1/4, 4.45 3/4. Dece also 3 1/4 down at 4.68 1/2. August beans 0.75 off, 11.77 1/4. November 4 cents off at 11.88 3/4. September wheat 6.63 1/2 up 2 3/4. October live cattle 227.45 up 3.47. October lean hogs 83.35 down 2.35. I'm Andy Eubank, Hoosier Ag Today, Indiana's farm network for 20 years.
8: This is a Bloomberg Money Minute. Massive gains today on Wall Street, making up a lot of Wednesday's losses thanks to a rally in chipmaker and AI-related stocks. After the latest earnings from Microsoft showed all the billions it's been spending on AI is finally paying off. Microsoft shares up nearly 16%. Shares of chipmakers Micron up 18%. AMD 13% higher. Intel up 11%. And with that, the Dow up 614 points, a more than 1% gain, making it back about half of yesterday's losses. The tech-heavy NASDAQ, despite Meta shares down 8%, up 679 points. That's a nearly 3% gain. The S&P up 1 2/3%, 121 points. A big earnings beat after the bell from Amazon thanks to revenue at its Amazon Web Services unit. Shares are higher in late trading. Earnings from Apple out a little later today. And not a great debut for Jersey Mike's, the sandwich chain. Shares open today at $23 each, down 1% at the closing bell. Tom Busby, Bloomberg Radio.
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13: Baseball, the Cincinnati Reds last night lost to the Cleveland Guardians 6-1. The Reds dip to 50-57. You know, just when you think they're getting back into the race. Let's take a look at those wild card standings in the National League, where the Reds are trailing by a mere 6 games. It's all going to turn around tonight when they take on the Pittsburgh Pirates. In Cincy, it'll be the Pirates, Johan Ramirez, taking on Rhett Lauder. And it is a matchup between Johan and Rhett tonight. We'll have that game for you, 7:10 for the first pitch, 6:40 for the pregame. Reds and Pirates, they've been going at it a long time. Remember those old, you remember those old times in the 70s and Willie Stargell and Johnny Bench and Pete Rose and Rennie Stennett, Doc Ellis. Who else was on the, Dave Parker for the Pirates. They legendary matchups. Kent Tekulve, he was like the submarine guy. Kent Tekulve, I love Kent Tekulve. Tom Seaver, all that. 70s, Reds and Pirates. But it is 2026, and the Pirates are 55-54. The Reds are 50-57. WCDQ, Montgomery County's country station, we thank you for dialing in the 5 o'clock report for tonight. 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We have a show for you tomorrow. I'll be on a Friday, a rare Friday. Looking forward to that. And, hey, you know, I'm always looking forward to my next opportunity to hear one of the top country acts in America right now. His name, Morgan Wallen, just in case.

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0: Always love a good cross-genre duet. It's always an interesting listen, and this one does not disappoint. Lainey Wilson, John Mayer, Phone, Keys, Wallet. Taylor Swift on the way. We'll go to the Toy Story 5 soundtrack.
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11: Here's your WCDQ 106.3 forecast. Lows level off around 62. Tonight, under partly cloudy skies, easterly winds around 5 miles per hour. I'm meteorologist Jennifer Wojcicki. Currently, it's 80 degrees.
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0: Medicine, latest one right there from Megan Maroney, who, among other stops, took part in the iconic Milwaukee Summerfest this year, the biggest outdoor music festival in North America, right there on the shores of Lake Michigan. Always a great time. Song that now holds the record for the most weeks at number one on the Hot 100 for a solo female artist. Ella Langley brings it to us next.
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9: Here's your WCDQ 106.3 forecast. Lows level off around 62. Tonight, under partly cloudy skies, easterly winds around 5 miles per hour. I'm meteorologist Jennifer Wojcicki. Right now, it's 79 degrees.
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0: Say so. 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There is no shame in doing so. 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
1: He's a ranch hand in a pinch, man. 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
1: 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Coming up, the golden-throated Josh Turner. 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
16: Here's your WCDQ 106.3 forecast. Lows level off around 62. Tonight, under partly cloudy skies, easterly winds around 5 miles per hour. I'm meteorologist Jennifer Wojcicki. Right now, it's 77 degrees.
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4: Here's your WCDQ 106.3 forecast. Lows level off around 62. Tonight, under partly cloudy skies, easterly winds around 5 miles per hour. I'm meteorologist Jennifer Wojcicki. Right now, it's 77 degrees.
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